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1: Le Sahara n'a pas toujours été un désert.
0: I soon found myself in Gorongoro, Burkina Faso, at the gateway of the Sahel Desert. This is where Professor Omar Seku had created his experimental garden.
2: She's waiting for a man of integrity to make her green again.
0: As an agronomic engineer, Professor Omar was trying to find the genetic code of plants that used to grow in the Sahara.
2: One day, a man will come. He will breathe life back into the grass and the trees you once knew.
0: I believe the professor was.

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His lucky charm. But what's all this writing? C'est le Sahara qui pleure. Le Sahara qui pleure. The Sahara, okay, the desert. But pleure. Let's have a look in my dictionary. Pleurer. Yes, pleurer.

0: the desert. 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I know that sentence.
1: Listen to the wind. That's the Sahara crying.
0: That's part of Auntie Nana's desert prophecy.
1: She's waiting for a man of integrity to make her green again.
0: Spoken. That's a bad omen. I have to find the missing part. The acacia tree. What's this?
2: Vous avez un nouveau message.
0: Professor's pocket computer. Clever man. This computer will put me on the track of the professor and his broken talisman.
3: À suivre. Le talisman brisé, une production de Radio France Internationale et des éditions EDICEF.
4: Avec le soutien de l'Organisation Internationale de la Francophonie et du Ministère des Affaires étrangères et européennes.
3: Le talisman brisé, épisode 2.
0: As my boss and mentor, Professor Omar was kidnapped from the Agronomic Research Center in Ngorongoro. But who kidnapped him? And why? What about the broken talisman I had found?
1: Listen to the wind. That's the Sahara crying. The Sahara hasn't always been a desert. She used to be a beautiful green land.
0: Professor Omar wanted to make the desert bloom again. Was he about to realize his dream? I believe he was.
5: Kwame! L'acacia! Là-bas!
0: Professor Omar managed to smuggle his pocket computer to me.
2: Vous avez un nouveau message.
0: Would I find some clues in there?
3: Le talisman brisé.
0: Let's look at these folders. Fauna flora, prehistoric. Ah, yeah, prehistoric fauna and flora. I know all about that. And Arabina? Ah, a video clip.
6: Visite du site préhistorique de Arabina. 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
0: Right. 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It's all a little hazy. Okay, let's move on. Here's another folder. 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Okay, a gazelle, a giraffe, grass, palm trees. 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
7: Il faut aller à Tondiero, Kwame.
0: Professor Omar mentioned that place.
7: Je vais à Tondiero. On y va.
0: Tondiero is that prehistoric site close to Makoe. Je vais à Tondiero. Je vais. On y va. Let's check that. My dictionary. Fa is from the verb aller. Okay, there it is. Aller. To go. Right. Let me write that down. Je vais. I go. On y va. Let's go. Ça va? How are you doing? Aller à? To go to.
7: Il faut aller à Tondiero, Kwame. Je vais à Tondiero. On y va.
0: So, Professor Omar wanted to go to Tondiero.

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2: Merci, boss. 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
3: 5000 francs CFA.
2: Je ne comprends pas. Combien?
3: 5000 francs CFA.
0: I was never good at maths, but now I have to pay out in French.
3: 1000.
2: 2000.
3: 3000. 4000.
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2: 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Je vais à ton dialogue.
3: C'est 40 km.
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0: Ok. 1, 10, 2, 20, 3, 30, 4, 40. 40 km. I better get a move on.
2: Merci, boss. Au revoir.
4: Pas de problème.
5: Hey, toi! 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
2: Pardon? Je ne comprends pas.
5: Tu vas à Ouagadougou?
2: 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Je vais à Tondiédo.
5: Tondiédo? 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
2: Pardon? Qui êtes-vous?
0: By the time I turned around, the man had vanished. Things were getting a little hazy in my head, and I sensed danger. One thing is for sure. I hadn't met that man by accident. How did he know my name?
5: Hey, Kwame.
0: And what was he trying to tell me?
5: Ne va pas à Tondiédo.
0: Professor Omar wanted to go to Tondiédo.
6: Il faut aller à Tondiédo, Kwame.
0: So, I must go.
6: On y va.
7: The Sahara hasn't always been a desert. She used to be a beautiful green land. One day, a man will come. He will breathe life back into the grass and the trees you once knew. This is a man of integrity. But to reclaim your lost paradise, he must chase away the greedy men. And that will be a very difficult task.
8: À suivre. Le Talisman Brisé, une production de Radio France Internationale et des éditions Edicef.
9: Avec le soutien de l'Organisation Internationale de la Francophonie et du Ministère des Affaires étrangères et européennes.
8: Le Talisman Brisé, épisode 5.
0: It was Saturday. I had an appointment with Natalie at the Cyber Cafe. I was early. I thought about what I had gone through.
8: Le talisman brisé.
0: My mentor, Professor Omar, had been kidnapped on Wednesday. I had to find him, as well as the other half of his talisman.
5: Par là, allez, je ne comprends pas. Vous n'êtes pas le professeur?
10: Non, Monsieur Omar.
5: Lâchez-moi!
0: There were two of them. They were rough and fast. Who were they? What exactly did they say? Je ne comprends pas. I don't understand. Vous n'êtes pas le professeur Aboubakar. You are? You are not. So, Professor Omar did not know his kidnappers. After Professor Omar was kidnapped, I came across his talisman. It had been broken in two. There was a phrase written on it. Écoute le vent, c'est le Sahara qui pleure. I knew those words in English.
7: Listen to the wind. That's the Sahara crying. She's waiting for a man of integrity to make her green again.
0: Everything became clear to me. The man of integrity was Professor Omar. His talisman had been broken in two. I had to find the missing link. But who had the other part? The kidnappers? The professor? Fortunately, the professor had had time to slip out his pocket computer.
6: Il faut aller à Tondiédo, Kwame. Je vais à Tondiédo. On y va.
0: Okay, so allons to go.
2: Je vais, tu vas, on va. Professor Uma wanted to go to Tondielu. He thought he would find something there, but what? So I went to Tondielu, where the tale caught up with me again.
7: The Sahara hasn't always been a desert. She used to be a beautiful green land.
4: Oui, on peut appeler ça le paradis perdu.
2: Le paradis perdu. 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
0: Na gode matsalolin tsarar rufin da yake fatuwa bayan haka abu da makoma a kan tsari take yi da shi. 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

0: women.
1: So, more of them are going to be women, so I'm not going to be a guy. 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
0: Akwai yi wujudu suka da ake samun ko da suka ɗan shekaru da irin wannan ba?

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1: I'm going to go to the next one. I'm going to go to the next one. I'm going to go to the next one. I'm going to go to the next one. I'm going to go to the next one. I'm going to go to the next one. I'm going to go to the next one. I'm going to go to the next one. I'm going to go to the next one. I'm going to go to the next one. I'm going to go to the next one. I'm going to go to the next one. I'm going to go to the next one. I'm going to go to the next one. I'm going to go to the next one. I'm going to go to the next one. I'm going to go to the next one. I'm going to go to the next one. I'm going to go to the next one. I'm going to go to the next one. I'm going to go to the next one. I'm going to go to the next one. I'm going to go to the next one. I'm going to go to the next one. I'm going to go to the next one. I'm going to go to the next one. I'm going to go to the next one. I'm going to go to the next one. I'm going to go to the next one. I'm going to go to the next one. I'm going to go to the next one. I'm going to go to the next one. I'm going to go to the next one. I'm going to go to the next one. I'm going

0: 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So what in the after bath shower out, even shower that's bath. 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